cats go blue, they know better than to stay in one place. It is common feline knowledge that in order to lighten the weight of a metal lump, one must roam the stone cobbled streets in search of food and fuss within the neighbouring houses. However, a quest to drag affection from the pools of pleasure to the mundane deserts can at times land a leisurely cat in quite the predicament. Today, our fellow friend has landed himself in just that situation, where the lump is now featherweight and has left space for feelings of attachment between two houses he wishes to be temporarily domesticated by.

cell convention, I was feeling pretty low. You had told me it's over, because you need time to grow. I was dealing with this new information in the old way that you know. Breaking chairs, clearing bars, ruining lives and wasting chances as I go. Many things I tend to like just exactly because they're soft. Then there's another few things that I love because they're hard like rock. You know I loved your teeth, I felt their structure many times with my tongue. You know I loved your teeth because I kept complimenting your gums. But we all know.

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There's the thing with bruises, if they're good, you would prefer them to hold on. There's the bruise I kept with me, you'd been biting at my breast and there was blood. A blue breast for brunch with my friends, something to tell them. A blue breast for brunch with my friends, something to tell them we were hot. I like to think you could white knuckle your body, like how you make a fist. I love the prominent bone on your chest, I like to push you down by it. The thought we're just two skeletons wrestling in our bloody bags of skin. We've been so close, we've been so open, now that it's done I wanna live the bruise you've been. But we all know, one day my teeth will chew right through your bones. One day my teeth will chew right through your bones. One day my teeth will chew right through your bones. One day my teeth will chew right through your bones. One day my teeth will chew right through your bones. One day my teeth will chew right through your bones. One day my teeth will chew right through your bones. One day.

freedom. A friend of mine has just committed suicide. He's a great friend of mine. And I've come back. And I heard that. And it shocked me a bit. And I want to tell you because I'm not that you know him. But it's not the point. And he planned it out. He left his boyfriend. I mean, he left notes and things. But he threw himself off a cliff, Peter. And I just wondered what you think that feeling is like. What happens, what goes through your head between throwing yourself off and actually dying? I wondered what you thought of. Perhaps you could call me and tell me because it would help me, because I have a terrible fear of heights. And for me, just the idea of falling so far and being alive. And I just wondered if things go through your head, you know, people that you love and that, or things that you feel that you should have done flash before you, but you can't do anything about it. I just wondered what you thought. You're probably the only person that I can call right now. And I'd like to see you, because I think a funny way we're doing that. We just don't really connect.

One day, you know, you're gonna fall, or I'm gonna fall. It's gonna happen, and... Anyway, I'm very sad to see you. Yeah, my number. Hope you're both well. Lots of love. Bye.

Beats within the temple, from the atrium. Focus through your mental to outer radius. Elements stream like the Nile, it's time to shape up. Where we are right now, let's dial in to astral travel. Let the journey unravel. Need the space to be in the space with no time for any hassle. And I'm seated on the saddle, wrapped around this black sheets. Blanket surrounding from the sky, it seems to be in sync with things beyond reach and elements we don't yet know. Still, I can enjoy the view of this midnight galaxy glows. Vessels of honesty to be put in some perspective. Perception is, this is where I can go to reflect, where minds intersect, to commune and cater, wondering without waver. I wonder when this beat will move, sooner or later. To commune and cater, wondering without waver. I wonder when this beat will move, sooner or later. To commune and cater, wondering without waver. I wonder when this beat will live, sooner or later. To commune and cater, wondering without waver. I wonder when this beat will live, sooner or later. To commune and cater, wondering without waver. I wonder when this beat will live, sooner or later. To commune and cater, wondering without waver. I wonder when this beat will live, sooner or later. To commune and cater, wondering without waver. I wonder when this beat will live, sooner or later. To commune and cater, wondering without waver. I wonder when this beat will live, sooner or later. For this to be, for this to be, for this to be, for this to be. For this to be, for this to be, for this to be, for this to be, for this to be, for this to be, for this to be, for this to be, for this.

Yeah, me bad. Just like machine. 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When me wine real hard pan you? 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

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Spread all around the world, the fiends found them. 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

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Street got beef, that's why you put grills in. 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

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I imagine that the loon is a big animal that needs to be groomed. A quiet but impulsive horse with some hairdo. 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
1: I'm the Enchanting Wizard of Rhythm.
0: Why did you come here?
1: I came here to tell you about the rhythms of the universe.
0: Would you please tell me about them?

Error number 2, 6, 8, D, 3. 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
2: 200. Everybody look, everybody show, ladies and gentlemen, two goes, one win. 1, 2, 3, 1, 2, 3, 1, 2, 3, request for this.
3: Take.
4: No!
2: Press the button.
3: Take.
2: Yes, just open. Please.
1: I know, sir.
2: Press the button, please.
1: No.
2: C'est gagné, 200, s'il vous plaît. Monsieur, madame. Qui la balle, s'il vous plaît. 1, 2, 3, qui la balle. Bravo.
5: The one on.
2: Yes.
5: Yes. Do you want to be? Yes.
2: Please.
3: No.
2: Press the button. Monsieur, press the button, sir. Yes, take. This one.
1: No.
2: Oh, sorry. La Bougani, monsieur, madame, s'il vous plaît. 1, 2, 3, 1, 2, 3, 1, 2, 3, 1, 2, 3, 1, 2, 3.

باز بدین کنده بستو رنه کنش ویت موسن تا کلا با منز تو کولت One varied sequence, two similar discrepancies, three judgmental attitudes, four human beings pulling on a rope, five orbiting platforms. Mars, six unopened packages for your love, seven archaic languages that don't exist, eight strands.

observing goldfish in an iced over pond. 10 equations slightly used on sale for time travel. 11 internal states conflicting. Twelve dreams remembered in your lifetime. 13 years between sightings of dancing turtles. 14 ways to count backwards from 14.

Mars is alive on the inside, but dead on the outside. Its face is nothing but a brown and orange interlacing of wrinkles.

tremors that run over its skin are simple shivers of decomposition. Below, in its dark corridors, in its hidden rooms, there are other kinds of crackings. These are the sounds made by the steel-fed turkeys. When they feel the fermentation of their planet from below, they do sacred dances to dispel the fear. But the steel-fed turkeys don't just move their bodies rhythmically in the underground canyons to calm themselves. They also have chemical dreams of fire. They dream of fire while Mars keeps belching softly. It quivers at first, then a boil erupts, spraying a silvery burst in front of a twilight that everyone ignores.

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1: I'm not going to be killed. I'm not going to be killed. I'm not going to be killed. I'm not going to be killed. I'm not going to be killed. I'm not going to be killed. I'm not going to be killed. I'm not going to be killed. I'm not going to be killed. I'm not going to be killed. I'm not going to be killed. I'm not going to be killed. I'm not going to be killed. I'm not going to be killed. I'm not going to be killed. I'm not going to be killed. I'm not going to be killed. I'm not going to be killed. I'm not going to be killed. I'm not going to be killed. I'm not going to be killed. I'm not going to be killed. I'm not going to be killed. I'm not going to be killed. I'm not going to be killed. I'm not going to be killed. I'm not going to be killed. I'm not going to be killed. I'm not going to be killed. I'm not going to be killed. I'm not going to be killed. I'm not going to be killed. I'm not going to be killed. I'm not going to be killed. I'm not going to be killed. I'm not going to be killed. I'm not going to

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I stay drinking like it's Lagos. I'm in Chicago like is it tomato or tomato. I saw her looking, yeah, she scanned me like a barcode. People like to say it's ugly, but it's art though. The Cali hitting like a sharp blow. Drugs are kicking in like we somewhere around Barstow. I found myself within a whirlpool. Down in Bristol, down in Bombay on a bar stool. We in the building like a fire marshal. Got supporters out in Russia, I'm a flyer parcel. She says she follow my progress, it's quite remarkable. I offset the pink highlights with a darker blue. It's nearly there, I'ma introduce a sharper hue. I hold the joint like I don't know who to pass it to. You can try steal the sauce, but it's hard to do. I hit the gas, it ain't no balloons. Each piece of clothing interwoven by the sewing loom. Can't feel my legs, I'm Rayman trying to find a glowing loom. I took a double dose at midnight, now it's going noon. Poison in my system, let it circulate. She just threw it back, watch it circulate. Through the blue mountain, let it percolate. Rolling Chardonnay, it tastes like marmalade. Holding on to this cell like it's my mistake. She bend over backwards on me, namaste. Poison in my system, let it circulate. She just threw it back, watch it circulate. Through the blue mountain, let it percolate. Rolling Chardonnay, it tastes like marmalade. Holding on to this cell like it's my mistake. She bend over backwards on me, namaste. She bend over backwards on me, namaste.

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Just say when, and I'll take you to my TARDIS. 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